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0: Get ready for fun as Lakewood Theater in Madison, Maine presents Parlor Games. Mork McNulty is a practical joker, and he thinks he has hatched his most perfect ruse. He'll stage his own fake funeral, complete with casket and mourners. Not only will Mork get to hear what people say about him, but he'll pull off his best joke yet, so he thinks. But things go sideways when the attendees are convinced that Mork is really dead. Mort's wife, Trisha, gets dragged in, trying to convince people that Mort is actually alive and joking, though she mostly fails. Misunderstandings and absurd complications ensue, making this the most hilarious funeral you'll ever see. Parlor Games, May 21st through the 23rd, and the 28th through the 30th at 7:30. Matinee shows on May 24th at 4, and the 27th at 2. Get some laughs at Lakewood by going to lakewoodtheater.org for tickets and plan a dinner before the play at the Lakewood Inn Restaurant.
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1: Ready.
0: It's Friday, ready for Memorial Day weekend.
1: I'm ready, baby.
0: You're leaving, the car's packed, getting ready for camping, huh?
1: Mm-hmm.
0: Okay.
1: I'm pretty stoked.
0: All right.
1: It's a tradition that lives on.
0: Love it. You got to have at least one thing in life you can count on, and it's consistently fun and brings you back to good times. Year after year, camping has brought her joy.
1: I just love to be with the people that, you know, go. Something we've done since, this group has been camping together since high school. I mean, we've been camping for such a long time together.
0: I want to talk about traditions.
1: It's just so, it's so great. We've been through wet weekends, stormy weekends, floods. I mean, everything. And we still, every year.
0: Yeah, they can't throw anything at you that you won't make the best of.
1: We've been through pretty much most of it.
0: And you just have fun going through it and you say, what the F?
1: Yeah, we're going.
0: We've dealt with
1: it all.
0: We're
1: going to be together.
0: So.
1: We're going to play some cornhole. We're going to play some cards and just be together.
0: Just
1: sing.
0: Relax and be together.
1: And listen to music.
0: And it doesn't matter. We've got showers. We've got cooler temperatures. Today, 68. Tomorrow, upper 60s, about 70 with increasing clouds. Saturday night, cloudy. Sunday, clouds and showers. Struggle to get to 60. Saturday night, showers. Memorial Day, showers. 64. But back to sun for Tuesday. Don't matter. Again, making the best of it. It's a holiday weekend. And we got a million people traveling on the main turnpike over the course of this weekend.
1: Wow.
0: Heavy traffic this afternoon and tomorrow morning and midday. So be aware of that. And we'll keep you posted on any changes that we hear, anything going on with the weather or traffic. We've got a great group of people who keep us apprised. And CBS 13 will do their part. Coming up at 5:30 in the Morning Mix, it's 5:07:41.

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2: I'm CBS 13 meteorologist Emily Santum. Friday will be sunny with high temperatures running into the mid to upper 60s. It'll be warmest across the interior. Tonight will stay mostly clear as lows drop down to the 30s and the low 40s with a light southwest wind. More clouds move into the forecast on Saturday with highs running into the low 60s of the coastline, upper 60s across the interior. Some late day rain is in store for Sunday.
3: There you go. See? Can't change it. That's what the meteorologist said. But you're going to make the best of it.
4: Damn right.
3: Mm-hmm. This is shocking. NASCAR's Kyle Busch died yesterday of an undisclosed severe illness. Just 41. They called it sudden and tragic.
4: That's so sad.
3: Cared deeply about the sport and its fans. Survived by his wife, Samantha, and two children. During a race a couple of weeks ago at Watkins Glen, Busch was struggling with a sinus issue. It was worsened by G-force and elevation changes. He radioed his crew at the end of the race to be ready for him with a shot.
4: What kind of shot?
3: Doesn't say.
4: Hmm. What kind of shot would they give you for a sinus
3: issue? I know.
4: I'm interested.
3: I know. Desiree.
4: Mm-hmm.
3: Oh my God.
4: You better be careful how you treat me. I know what you're thinking. I'm thinking it too.
3: I hope you have life insurance with me as a beneficiary. No.
4: Wow.
3: Come on. That's how I lighten the mood here. But you are getting your sinuses checked out, right?
4: Yeah. This...
3: Okay.
4: Yeah.
3: Well, you don't drive for a living and have the G-force and intense changes in pressure, so... I mean, there are some elevation changes between here and Damariscotta or wherever you're going. Be careful. Don't go up any hills.
4: God. Well, this is very sad.
3: It is terribly
4: really
3: sad.
4: Is.
3: He was supposed to race this weekend at Charlotte. Kyle Busch. We've lost a lot of these drivers. Probably really takes a toll, right?
4: I don't know. I don't know a lot about the racing world, but I can imagine. It is, you know.
3: Yeah. Got to be some experts that...
4: Or adrenaline. They must have... Isn't it bad for your body to have adrenaline like that all the time? You know what I mean? Can't that affect your...
3: For hours going
4: hearts?
3: In circles?
4: Yeah,
3: I would think. Yeah.
4: I mean,
3: a lot of pressure.
4: It must,
3: physical,
4: right?
3: Mental pressure.
4: Right. People don't think about the physical stuff, but I think it is. Behind
3: the wheel.
4: It was
3: intense. And that's why I would be insulted when they say they're not athletes. They probably should get more conditioning, more training. They probably don't know the full effects of being in a vehicle for however many hundreds of laps a year, thousands of laps a year.
4: Gotta be. I can't even imagine.
3: Yeah. I don't know much about the sport. I just know that I've seen a few too many die early in the sport.
4: Yeah.
3: So I wonder if there's something underlying there. Well, I wish his family the best. And Desiree wants to know, what's that show?

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9: Clinton man is charged with murder. 66-year-old James Simpson was arrested by Maine State Police and charged with the shooting death of 68-year-old William Parent on Main Street in Clinton last year. Police didn't provide any more details about what happened. He's being held without bail at the Kennebec County Jail. No word yet on when he's expected in court. Well, new developments down the transgender sports petition has been circulating among voters and lawmakers alike. CBS 13 has learned that a recommendation from Maine's Deputy Secretary of State could knock it off the ballot this fall. Investigators say they found widespread problems with the petition, including signatures gathered without circulators present and forged names that resulted in more than 1,000 signatures being removed, dropping the total below the threshold required to be put on the ballot. Graham Platter, the presumed Democratic nominee to run against Republican Senator Susan Collins this fall, will appear on the upcoming cover of Time magazine. The magazine published a profile of the oyster farmer, a Marine veteran, yesterday, chronicling his fast rise in the political scene, as well as the scandals that have come to light throughout his campaign. Now let's check out the forecast with meteorologist Emily Santa.
10: Friday will be sunny with high temperatures running into the mid to upper 60s. It'll be warmest across the interior. We'll continue to stay mostly clear overnight as lows drop down to the 30s in the low 40s. More clouds move in for Saturday with temperatures running into the low to upper 60s.
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11: When was the last time you saw a copy of Time magazine? I can't even know where to find. Well, I guess the bookstore sells magazines,
12: sure.
11: Right?
12: Barnes and Noble. And
11: but paperback's gone.
12: No, you'd have to go to one of the
11: newsstands. They don't really have newsstands anymore.
12: Well, and they don't have it at the gas stations.
11: No.
12: Once they lost the porn magazines,
11: exactly.
12: Everything went with it. They only had the crosswords and the Times.
11: As a front.
12: Yes.
11: Just like
12: it's
11: the video
12: true.
11: Stores. They had Pretty Woman and, I don't know, Blade on the front rack. And then you go to the back for the wide selection of filth. But I didn't go in those places. Except for that one time, my dad thought it was a legit video store. Actually, it's two times. They had Ghostbusters.
12: It was probably called something else. Something busted.
11: No, no. In the back, maybe. In the front.
12: Yeah, they
11: it was
12: always
11: legit.
12: Were sort of like the real names, you know, of movies, but they played on real titles.
11: Yeah, I think most people, even if they don't watch that stuff, that brings another question. What percentage of people do you think watch that stuff? But anyway, yes, I think most people are familiar with those puns, the plays on the real names. Yeah, what percentage? Oh, shut up. I know, I've had enough of you.
12: You better watch yourself today, Hanson.
11: I know.
12: It's National Road Trip Day.
11: Oh, is it?
12: And so, just give me a reason to get into my car early, okay? The sun is shining. It's starting off somewhere.
11: It is beautiful, yeah.
12: Although I do have two layers on. I was cold this morning.
11: Oh, it's 39 when I left the house, so.
12: There was something outside this morning, some kind of creature, animal in the night.
11: Yeah?
12: So I was up early.
11: Face to face with it?
12: No, I could hear it. It was out. Okay. And people have it's pickup week in my town.
11: Yes,
12: and
11: the junk.
12: So there's all kinds.
11: Did you get your stuff picked up yet?
12: No.
11: I could really use your front yard for
12: No.
11: I've got all
12: my whole street is still
11: littered with stuff.
12: Yep.
11: Oh.
12: I wonder if they always in years past they've given us the dates. It's usually 1 week, you know, from Monday to Friday they're going to pick up. But I believe last week they were the week after as well. And my guess is that there was a lot of stuff this year. More houses that I saw had more stuff.
11: I was on KMT in Waterville. And I saw appliances, ovens, exercise
12: mattresses,
11: bikes. Oh, the mattresses.
12: Wow.
11: Oh, my God. Yeah. Gross. Yeah. All up and down the street.
12: Yeah, there's a lot of stuff. Air conditioners.
11: Mm-hmm.
12: Yeah, appliances, big time. And the Sunday scrappers, I haven't seen a lot of trucks this year. I've seen a lot of little sedans going slowly.
11: Scrappers. You know, these are the people grabbing the junk and recycling or repurposing.
12: We always call them the Sunday scrappers.
11: Good. The Sunday scrappers.
12: But they're going real slow. They wave to you as they go by, you know, thank you. But they only get cars this year.
11: Is that a violation if I don't live in your town, but I bring my trailer over and unload
12: and
11: all
12: it,
11: kinds
12: baby.
11: Of crap?
12: I don't care. Who
11: no, I'm not getting it. I'm giving it.
12: Oh, yeah. You can't do that.
11: Come on.
12: You can pick it up, baby, but you can't leave it.
11: You'd rat me out.
12: You got to pay to play. You know what I'm saying?
11: I pay you.
12: Okay.
11: Yeah, right. I'd rather give it to you than the town.
12: It's a pay to play operation.
11: Someone's getting paid, and it ain't your hometown. Morning Mix. 5:35, Jay and Desiree. 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

0: I'm CBS 13 meteorologist Emily Santum. Friday will be sunny with high temperatures running into the mid to upper 60s. It'll be warmest across the interior. Tonight will stay mostly clear as lows drop down to the 30s and the low 40s with a light southwest wind. More clouds move into the forecast on Saturday with highs running into the low 60s of the coastline, upper 60s across the interior. Some late day rain is in store for Sunday.
1: Good morning. Are we going that direction for the panic room?
2: I guess so. Yeah. I don't know. That's up to you.
1: We got a message from somebody. He's like, I'm trying to decide, should I fire my employee before or after Memorial Day weekend?
2: Oh, that's tough.
1: It's not as bad as the holidays, like Christmas season. I mean, that, what would you rather have before,
2: what
1: right?
2: Absolutely.
1: Yeah, let me know now.
2: Because how I spend my money this weekend, mm-hmm. That would be not good. It's got to happen before.
1: Yeah, this guy's on the
2: fence.
1: It's going
2: to be uncomfortable for everybody, but it has to happen.
1: It has to happen before. Okay.
2: Well, after is just...
1: We may be looking for your help with that one. The Panic Room around 7:40 on the morning mix. 7:30, we got what? $1,100... Was it $90? $1,190? She missed two yesterday?
2: I think so.
1: I don't remember.
2: I have $1,190 written down.
1: Then good. I knew it all along. That's coming up at the $1,000 minute. The morning mix of Jay and Desiree. Eyes are itching. Feeling the little throat stuff. You know, allergies. But now I'm paranoid. What if it gets so bad? I have sinus issues. And then.
2: You have to listen to your body. Listen to your body talk.
1: Did Kyle Busch listen to his body? That's just shocking. 41.
2: Well, he did. He called somebody and said, listen, I'm not feeling so hot. Something
1: well, he just asked for the shot. It's like Elvis. Like 11 o'clock at night, he can't sleep. Hey, I need some more of that fentanyl or whatever that was back in the 70s. And they just kept administering more and more. He had like 15,000 pills in the final year of his life, I think.
2: I'm listening to the history of Elvis right now. Yeah. Listening to this. He was very controlled. He had a guy. He had a guy that was his manager or whatever. They called him the corporal or captain or general or something like that.
1: Vaguely aware of the story, but yeah.
2: Yeah. And he made sure that Elvis was kept in that
1: insulated.
2: It was a really bad.
1: Putting him out there.
2: He wasn't a very smart man, apparently. And this guy was, you know, had really had him.
1: Business sense. Or just Elvis was low IQ.
2: No, business-wise, I mean...
1: Yeah, I know that's...
2: He was swindled,
1: that's
2: you know?
1: That's the case with a lot of people,
2: His manager took advantage of...
1: Well, he's a sweet Southern man.
2: Well, they're saying it wasn't as, you know... He was told what to do, and he followed, and it's too bad.
1: What a demise, yes. So, watch out. Make sure that you check your body. You check with your health care providers.
2: No, seriously.
1: Oh, I know.
2: And the other thing I'll say, check your body. Speaking of that, check for ticks. My God, are they thick this year.
1: Are they thick? I've heard nothing about
2: it. Ticks are thick.
1: I haven't seen anything on Facebook about it.
2: I don't know if you have a lot of friends that have animals that are walking their animals and stuff, but on my Facebook feed, people that are taking their dogs out and for walks are coming back.
1: Really?
2: They are loaded. We had to take a couple off our dogs and... It's
1: damn. All right. We'll do the tick warnings. It's the responsible thing to do. We'll have to bring in a tick expert.
2: Well, people are going to be outside for the first time this weekend. Yeah. A lot of people. This is going to be their first weekend out there. They're going hiking. They're taking road trips. They, you know, want to go see some waterfalls. They heard spring is the best time to see the falls and things like that. So check yourself. Somebody who's willing to
1: I'm on Maine.gov. And very active. Early indicator suggests the spring is ushering in an active tick season. Emergency room visits are higher than normal. Ho! All right. Thanks for the warning, Desiree.
2: I'm just saying. They give away those. Every once in a while, you'll go to a pharmacy or something, and one of their reps has dropped off tick spoons. And so they give them away. And you know what? A tick spoon. It's like a little tiny spoon with a little notch taken out of it that will help you dig out a tick. Grab one. Put it in your change purse, in your wallet or somewhere.
1: I've done it. I've had dog sat before and had to pry those things off, the little two-pronged spork.
2: Because it does work. They do work and they will take it out.
1: So. And put it in a jar of alcohol. That's what I was asked to do. I don't know if they're checking them for something afterwards or what. Berwick's town manager saying that this was 10 days ago. There was a lot of reports of ticks in Maine, 723 as of May 13th. 723 reports of tick-borne illnesses already.
2: Bad.
1: Wow.
2: Yeah, I can't believe how many people just in my small circle that I, you know, can't eat red meat anymore.
1: Because of the disease. Yeah.
2: If that doesn't want to stop you alone from not, you know, right. Be careful and checking yourself, I don't know.
1: You'll have to, not voluntarily, but you'll have to give up meat so you don't get sick. You can't.
2: Oh, yeah. It could kill you. Yeah. It's pretty serious.
1: All right, the deer tick.
2: So it's a big deal.
1: Big deal. And it's probably close to 1,000 now.
2: Yeah, that was 10 days ago.
1: Yeah. Morning Mix. Let us know what you've seen out there for ticks. 622-1079.

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12: I'm Jeff Peterson, CBS 13 News. Fire investigators in Searsma spent another day combing through debris at Robbins Lumber. Officials say crews are carefully excavating sawdust and rubble by hand and with heavy equipment as they search for evidence and work to determine the cause. The second crane is expected later today as investigators prepare to lift parts of the silo structure. Meanwhile, last night, it was a somber day in Belfast as first responders from across the state paid their final respects to fallen firefighter Andrew Cross. 27-year-old died while helping fight the Robbins Lumber fire and explosion in Searsma a week ago today. Private memorial service will be held at a chapel in Morrill this afternoon. Convicted sex offender L.A. Cutler may have his probation revoked. The former Maine gubernatorial candidate is scheduled to appear in court this morning for allegedly violating probation for a fifth time since December. Cutler was convicted for possessing child sex abuse materials back in 2023. Since his release, Cutler has been arrested several times over probation violations. If Cutler's three-year probation is fully revoked, he would be incarcerated for longer than he was sentenced. Maine Turnpike staff is reminding folks at home just over a million vehicles will travel through the turnpike today all the way through Monday. The heaviest northbound traffic will be from 3 to 7 today. The heaviest both directions on Saturday between 10 to 2. Now let's check out the forecast with meteorologist Emily Santa.
13: Friday will be sunny with high temperatures running into the mid to upper 60s. It'll be warmest across the interior. We'll continue to stay mostly clear overnight as lows drop down to the 30s in the low 40s. More clouds move in for Saturday with temperatures running into the low to upper 60s.
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14: Hey, good morning. One more day in the 90s. The I Love the 90s show. We're going to give you tickets to that. It's next week in Bangor. 107.9 The Mix, Augusta Waterville. Not So Impossible Question. 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

0: Good morning. 107.9 The Mix in the Morning Mix with Jay and Desiree for Friday. Long holiday weekend, some camping, and screw the weather. We don't care. You want to rain on us late Sunday, Memorial Day? Go right ahead, because we're going to be having fun. Well, somebody is. Somebody's going to be partying and having some fun at the campground. Absolutely. It's 41 now, and upper 60s and sunny for today. Tomorrow, maybe get to 70 with increasing clouds. And then again, Sunday, mostly cloudy. Chance of showers late, and it'll be in the upper 50s. Maybe we'll get to 60 for Sunday, Memorial Day, low 60s and showers. And then back to sun and summer for Tuesday, 78 and sunny.
1: Take an extra day. Right. You know what?
0: Take the whole week. It looks awesome.
1: My gosh.
0: Yeah. All right. We're coming back here with the post of the night in a few minutes in the Morning Mix. Jay and Desiree, 6:05. Good morning.
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0: Good morning, 107.9 The Mix. 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The old toaster on social
1: that
0: media
1: was cute.
0: On the feed. I've sold a number of those things at antique shops
1: them.
0: Over the year. Yep.
1: My grandparents had one, and I just loved it. I just think it's a pain in the butt, but it's cute.
0: It is from the 20s, 30s, maybe?
1: Right. You'd put something in the fire, right? That's theirs was, and you'd put it in the center, and then your toast would go, because it didn't plug in or anything.
0: They had these that were electric.
1: Oh, my grandparents was not. There was this, like, piece of metal that would go in the center, and in that top part, that would come off, that lid. And there was a hot plate or something that would go in the center, and those sides would open, and you'd put your bread in.
0: Right. So the ones I've sold were electric, and people apparently still use them. They had the heater coils on the inside, and they had these hinged doors that were on a slant. And you drop those doors down, put the slices of bread in, close
1: it would only
0: it up,
1: toast one side.
0: Plug it in.
1: You'd have to turn the toast if you wanted both sides done.
0: Right, because the coils are on the inside.
1: Right. But it was hot. We didn't want to touch it. We had these like tools to touch because the whole unit would get so hot.
0: The stove. You put it in the... the fireplace, right?
1: The centerpiece of it was in the fire. Okay. Like the tongs would put it in.
0: Right.
1: It was...
0: So many people. Obviously, it's a toaster. My grandmother had one. So, manual toaster. It looks like there are switches on here like it would be electric, but they just didn't show the cord in the photo.
1: Oh, that's why I thought it was the one like there.
0: Yeah. But 179 comments and almost everyone knew... what
1: it's
0: it
1: cute.
0: Was used for, so that's pretty cool.
1: That is cool.
0: Not the post of the night. Oh, isn't that precious?
1: No, God. What am I saying? My mouth is, I'm clear. I
0: it's
1: hate
0: cute.
1: That. But it's funny. It captured a moment, right? And the kids are just so cute. And our winners, our biggest winners ever for the $1,000 minute.
0: Yep. $2,170 in the $1,000 minute. Post of the night. There's some good stuff.
1: Yeah. You know what that's about?
0: What is that about?
1: It's about using what I post.
0: Yeah?
1: Yeah.
0: Okay. I like this. If I broke into your car and stole something from your back seat, what would I get? Oh, you can go shopping today in the back seat.
1: Can I really?
0: I have
1: like,
0: multiple
1: you mean
0: backpacks.
1: That?
0: Oh, yeah. The one I take to the mountain. I have the one with my gym clothes in it. I have the one filled
1: ooh,
0: with audio cables and gear and stuff. Oh, yeah. Case of water, clothing.
1: I've got a batting helmet, batting gloves, two baseball bats, a baseball backpack, you know, so it has a place for the bats and your cleats and stuff.
0: 622-1079. If I broke into your car.
1: And a pickleball kit.
0: Stole from your backseat. What would we end up with? 622-1079. It's a clever way to find out what's in your backseat. Morning Mix.

0: 622-1079.
1: I've got a golf club.
0: I had a
1: it was yours.
0: Bunch of
1: it used to belong to you.
0: Putters in the back of my vehicle for quite a while. Now they're on the lawn with the bikes. Somebody take them. Yeah, I don't know. Somebody gave them to me.
1: You want to advertise your bikes? That's what we should do. For
0: no. No, I'm just they're just going to the dump. Maybe somebody will collect them and scrap them there. I'm sick of asking. I've asked three people. Oh, yeah, I want those. Six bikes.
1: They'd
0: well, come
1: cool
0: get them.
1: For art. That's about all
0: weeks.
1: They're cool for. Yeah.
0: Well, I had one guy take one of the bikes a couple of years ago. He turned it into a Pee Wee Herman-style bike. He did a great job with it. These are vintage bikes from the 60s. And but not everybody.
1: Yes, sell us.
0: No. They're going to the
1: have
0: trash.
1: Have you worked those jobs? Yeah. Those jobs, they're sales jobs, and you have to try to, you have to like sell an item. I feel like in school we had to do that. Like it was part of our speech class. It got you more comfortable with speaking and things. You should sell us. You should write an ad for your bikes or sell us your bike.
0: No. Just, these came.
1: And they sell themselves.
0: Last July, we had our company flea market at the Augusta Civic Center, the state's largest indoor flea market. And I hauled those bikes out of there with shame. I did the drive of shame back home with those bikes on the trailer. And I said, I will not again try to unload these things.
1: My son felt so bad for you.
0: I brought those damn things in on Sunday thinking that
1: Ethan was so he felt so bad for
0: yeah he goes, hauling those things around
1: so bad.
0: So I would say between last year and this year maybe a half dozen people said I want those and have not followed through. The most recent one was some contractor who said, oh yeah, I'll scrap those for you, I'll be by Tuesday to get them. Two Tuesdays have passed. So,
1: those things scrappers.
0: Have been the bane of my existence.
1: Just run down to the restaurant at the end there and tell, just say it in the there.
0: No,
1: just
0: no. Say, you know I'm what, done. I told you they're going to the dump. I'm done.
1: Are you going to bring them?
0: 622. Yes, they're out on the trail. I don't care what they charge me. What do you need? $200? I need these things out of my life. I don't care.
1: Well, if you give me $200, I'll take care of them for you.
0: We have a junk guy on the air here. I think it's a bango away. Got to find him. He'll come and get
1: these
0: it for you.
1: These at one time were beautiful. I mean, these were amazing.
0: Great, you know, Columbia and Kent. I'm trying to remember the other brands.
1: Schwinn?
0: Yeah, Schwinn. There's some classics in there, but goodbye. You lost your chance. Maybe that's the approach. A little reverse psychology.
1: Maybe you pumped up the
0: you
1: tires
0: can't have
1: a
0: them.
1: Little bit.
0: Yeah, that works with me, you know.
1: I know.
0: Sorry, Hanson, you can't have this.
1: I
0: know it does. All right. What's in your back seat? That's the post of the night. 622-1079.
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4: I'm CBS 13 meteorologist Emily Santum. Friday will be sunny with high temperatures running into the mid to upper 60s. It'll be warmest across the interior. Tonight will stay mostly clear as lows drop down to the 30s and the low 40s with a light southwest wind. More clouds move into the forecast on Saturday with highs running into the low 60s of the coastline, upper 60s across the interior. Some late day rain is in store for Sunday.
5: I like this. Unique. Morning Mix, Jay and Desiree. The post of the night, if we broke into your car, we grabbed one thing in your back seat. What might we grab? Mulch glue. I've not used it, but I can see how it would be helpful. We're thinking about moving from crushed rock to mulch. Keeps the stuff in place, I would guess.
6: Mulch glue?
5: Stephanie, help us out here.
7: Yeah, I've never...
5: Do I need mulch glue?
7: I'm not a landscaper at all.
5: If I move from crushed rock. That's my own little panic room here. The her. Why did I say that? Occasionally, I call Emily the her.
7: Not on a Friday. You should never be doing that on a Friday. Not before a long weekend.
5: The big bad her. Why do I do this with one friend in particular? Oh, you mean you have to go home to her? So she just became the her. So I love the her.
7: Oh, my God.
5: Okay.
7: That's...
5: Well, I love you. I mean, I love everyone.
7: Oh, now see, you had it was good, and then back. You take one step forward,
5: yeah, I know.
7: And 6 steps back.
5: No. She wants to remove the crushed rock from the front of the house.
7: I didn't know you had crushed rock at the front of your house on purpose.
5: Yeah, it's what the guy put in, the landscaper. We have whatever kind of bushes there, Japanese something. I don't know. He put
7: so,
5: and there's rocks. Instead
7: house,
5: of mulch.
7: Like against the house.
5: Yes.
7: Okay. So you did like
5: to keep
7: a
5: the
7: Vegas
5: weeds at bay. Is that, okay. Yeah, I was thinking.
7: Okay, because the reason that they do that is for people, or a lot of times, it's a good option for people that don't do any maintenance.
5: There you go.
7: So that
5: that's why they did it for us.
7: Yeah, okay.
5: But maybe the mulch glue, if I go with mulch, do I have this right? Is that what that is?
7: Yeah, somebody
5: explain. So that mulch, stuff doesn't spread all over the place. And yeah, how do you keep weeds from growing up there? Maybe that helps with that. I don't know. 622-1079. Love how these things throw me in another direction.
7: Yeah.
5: A three-ball bowling bag. Somebody's serious, Darius. He's got a three-ball sack. A bowling bag.

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0: Now, what you need to know this morning with Jay and Desiree.
2: Clinton man is charged with murder. 66-year-old James Simpson was arrested by Maine State Police and charged with the shooting death of 68-year-old William Parent on Main Street in Clinton last year. Police didn't provide any more details about what happened. He's being held without bail at the Kennebec County Jail. No word yet on when he's expected in court. Well, new developments down. The transgender sports petition has been circulating among voters and lawmakers alike. CBS 13 has learned that a recommendation from Maine's Deputy Secretary of State could knock it off the ballot this fall. Investigators say they found widespread problems with the petition, including signatures gathered without circulators present and forged names that resulted in more than 1,000 signatures being removed, dropping the total below the threshold required to be put on the ballot. Graham Platter, the presumed Democratic nominee to run against Republican Senator Susan Collins this fall, will appear on the upcoming cover of Time magazine. The magazine published a profile of the oyster farmer, a Marine veteran, yesterday, chronicling his fast rise in the political scene, as well as the scandals that have come to light throughout his campaign. Now let's check out the forecast with meteorologist Emily Santum.
3: Friday will be sunny with high temperatures running into the mid to upper 60s. It'll be warmest across the interior. We'll continue to stay mostly clear overnight as lows drop down to the 30s in the low 40s. More clouds move in for Saturday with temperatures running into the low to upper 60s.
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4: Okay, good.
5: What is he asking?
4: There's no gag order in the studio, but just don't go off like I did yesterday. If the mics were on, that was like a $49,000 offense.
5: It was. I counted.
4: I must have said it seven times.
5: But we cap it there.
4: There's no cap.
5: I thought 49,000 was the cap because there's seven words and seven things.
4: Oh, no. Nope. When they investigate, they'll come up with their own number. And sometimes they reduce it. Anyway, we're just talking about... I had a moment yesterday. I didn't believe it.
5: See, he was going to... Blame me. Yeah, I know you. You were like,
4: no. She tried to punk me, saying that my mics were on when I was dropping F-bombs.
5: That I did.
4: And my own rule is, you never...
5: You should have seen his face.
4: Swear on mics. Half of me
5: he
4: didn't believe
5: right
4: you.
5: And then looked at me.
4: Half of me is like, I don't even care at this point.
5: Go ahead.
4: And half of me is like, if you knew and you didn't shut it off... So I've got three halves.
5: I was going to say, math, not as
4: like the like the bowling sack, you know? It's three balls.
5: Well, that's because it's little balls.
4: No, it's got to be big balls. What's in your sack? The guy, Darius.
5: Darius, if he's got three balls in his bag, then
4: they're,
5: it's little
4: they're
5: balls.
4: They're 10-pin. No, they're 10-pin.
5: Nobody carries around three
4: yes.
5: big-ass bowling balls.
4: Yes.
5: No, they don't. There's no way. Nick, I know
4: Come
5: you're
4: on.
5: Listening.
4: Come on. Nobody carries around candlepin balls. There's no professional candlepin.
5: They usually have six.
4: Bags? Well, maybe
5: they usually have six.
4: All right.
5: That is probably six, is my guess.
4: That was from a text.
5: But three big balls in one bag?
4: I think
5: no
4: so.
5: Way. That would be way too heavy to carry around.
4: Well, you know what I lift now? It. That's nothing. I lift 40, 50 pounds. My pinky, though. But I think you can handle three 16-pound balls in a bag. It's physics. The weight's distributed. It's fine. Be nothing. For a guy like Darius with his pipes.
5: My dad had a bowling ball bag. It had one ball in it. It was just one ball.
4: What are we doing here? Oh, yes,
5: you
4: that's right.
5: You went there.
4: I did, yes. That's all my fault. Absolutely.
5: I know, it always is. We were at three halves.
4: I was dividing myself into three parts
5: yes,
4: here.
5: Yes, I remember.
4: But it's so much easier to say half instead of saying three, 33 and a third or a third of me. Says, yeah. Okay. So, you knew if the mic was on and you knew I was dropping F-bombs, you didn't say anything, I think you should be terminated. Because you are my second set of eyes here. You're the one that's supposed to protect me.
5: How
4: if I were mouthing
5: I
4: off, well, I would just have to trust my gut on
5: yeah,
4: this.
5: Yeah, exactly. His gut.
4: Looking
5: his
4: in your,
5: gut, really
4: looking
5: good.
4: In your eyes.
5: Yeah, how's that worked for you in the past? Gut, not trustable.
4: Yeah. Not trustable. Untrustable
5: gut. You're uncrustable. And
4: so that wouldn't fire you before a holiday weekend, though.
5: I know, which is crap. You wouldn't. You'd wait. You'd wait.
4: I'd wait till
5: and you'd
4: Tuesday.
5: Send an email.
4: How is it?
5: No,
4: I wouldn't
5: oh,
4: do
5: no,
4: that.
5: Oh, no. Yes, he would. He tried it. It didn't work. I showed up anyway.
4: Oh, come on. I can't fire you anyway. You know I don't have the power, so.
5: You better call APD. If you fire me, I'm telling them right now. Be ready.
4: You can fire me sooner than I can fire
5: that's
4: you.
5: The only way. Sorry.
4: But yes, that's in the panic room this morning, before or after the holiday weekend. How was your camping trip? Did you have a good time? Did you see all your friends?
5: Good. I hope you had a good time. Because...
4: By the way, I made a decision, and we no longer need your services. That's what we're dealing with in the panic room here. Not with us. Not this time.
5: There would be a this parking lot would be filled with people.
4: It would be filled with different agencies from all over.
5: No.
4: State police, like, Kennebec County.
5: If you lost your mind.
4: Oh, this is so good. This is a good way to go into the holiday weekend, right?
5: Is it?
4: Light and lively.
5: Yeah, make sure I feel really confident.
4: Come on. I love good. You. Come on. I already told you that. Jeez. I mean, if you did, though, leave me hanging out there, not telling me the mics were on, and I got fined $50,000.
5: You're leaving me without a tent this weekend. With the helmet.
4: She's always got a...
5: So, I feel like we'd be even.
4: All right. Instead of pushing it further, help me regain
5: now
4: my...
5: Now I got a crack. If I take two tents instead of one, now I got a seam. I got a crack. I got to wait for the water to get to me and my table and my cribbage game.
4: Come down Tuesday night. Check out the action. We're getting an invite to watch the bowling. Interstate bowling. It's the big ones. And we have somebody else who carries around a pair.
5: Okay, a pair is one thing, but three balls, that's a lot.
4: He's a pro, I'm telling you.
5: Darius, there's Darius. No way. He's going to be a big guy. He's
4: oh, sure.
5: Big. He's strong.
4: All right. How?
5: Can you bench more than Hanson?
4: Let me.
5: I want to know.
4: Of course he can. My goodness.
5: With a name like Darius.
4: Of course.
5: Mm-hmm.
4: Let's see. How heavy are your
5: balls? Let's find. Okay, we don't know what Darius looks like.
4: How do you ask what's the weight of your balls in bowling?
5: What do you use? Like Desiree
4: what's your ball weight?
5: 6 pound big holes.
4: What's your ball weight? What do you say?
5: What's your prime ball? Like what's
6: Desiree wants?
5: No, yeah, that, of course. He's listening. You don't have to type anything to him, but send it in a text too so we can read it.
4: Okay. What's the weight? That's all I put.
5: Are they all the same weight? Is it the same ball
4: yeah,
5: three times? Like, is it a pair of shoes? When you find a pair you like, do you buy three?
4: Yeah. Does he use a 16-pounder when he's going for a strike? And then if he's got to pick up the spare, does he go for a 14-pounder?
5: Is he good?
4: How does it work?
5: What's his number? Like, what do you, is your handicap? Do you have a handicap in bowling?
4: Now we got to get a bowling question in the $1,000 minute. A turkey.
5: We went from the F-bomb. Bowling.
4: Mulch glue.
5: Which is what Hanson does when he bowls against me because...
4: I have a 12, 14, and 15. Woo!
5: Okay, does he start big and go smaller as he gets tired? Or does he start small?
4: You can take it from there. I'm good.
5: I want all the answers.
4: Landscaping with rocks. Another reason the guy may have done it, because I don't have gutters all around. So.
5: Oh, good.
4: Yeah. Helps.
5: Now that they put all the rocks down, he wants every rock to be removed.
4: I want the rocks removed. I want to get mulch and then some of that mulch glue because it's in the backseat of that woman's car, which was the post of the night. If we stole from your backseat, what would we get? Back to the post of the night. 622-1079. If we stole
5: good luck finding somebody to sit here and do this. That's what I'm saying.
4: Morning mix.
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4: I got one more question out of the 90s for a not-so-impossible question coming right up. 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
2: Good morning. 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I Love the 90s is 1 week from tonight. 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
3: What's the date today?
2: The 22nd.
3: Right it is.
2: All right. About the 90s here. Desiree. In the 1990s.
3: I'm going to be looking down and writing now.
2: Okay. If you can't look up and write, then I suppose.
3: Well, in this little itty bitty box I have here.
2: Let's try it. Let's see if you can stay in the space.
3: No. I'm not playing with you today.
2: Come on. I know you could drive with your knee and you can take your hands off the wheel and.
3: And.
2: And do stuff and still
3: and
2: stay
3: what?
2: Between the lines. I know you can stay between the lines here.
3: What are you implying?
2: Okay.
3: Yeah.
2: So the question, let's see. You are 75% less likely to be arrested for this today than in the 1990s. What is it? 622-1079.
3: Marijuana.
2: No. Took a good answer. Right off the board. 622-1079. Win the tickets. You are 75% less likely to be arrested for this today than in the 90s. 622-1079. What do you think it is? Win now on the Morning Mix.

0: 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Hey, we're doing the not-so-impossible question. 622-1079. Give us your answer to this so we can give you concert tickets. All the shows we mentioned here. You're 75% more likely to be arrested for this in the 90s than today. 622-1079. Tell us what you think it is.
1: Is it criminal speeding?
0: You know, it seems like they busted speeders a lot more. They let some guy go. It was going like, I don't know, 110. It was just a ticket. They didn't even charge him with criminal. They knocked it down to, I don't know, 90 or something.
2: Oh, really? To make it so it's not criminal?
0: Yeah.
2: Or whatever the...
0: And when I see that, I know it's their judgment. We've talked to the cops about this. They have some latitude to be able to make those kind of decisions. But when I heard, like, that's freaking dangerous. But it is not criminal speeding. I really appreciate that. You're not doing any speeding this weekend. Where are you going? What are you doing?
1: Camping this weekend.
0: Oh!
2: You are? Oh, good. I hope you have a great time.
0: Do you want to share where you're going?
1: Thank you. You too. Actually, our friends are part of the National Guard, so we get to go to Bog Brook Training Center to hang out with them, and we bring our camper, and it's a lot of fun up in Gilead, Maine.
2: Oh, that is so neat. Fun. What a cool opportunity. That sounds like a blast.
0: Might be camp crashing you.
2: No, I won't camp crash.
0: Okay.
2: This is one thing I don't miss. I won't camp crash.
0: Thank you so much. Wonderful weekend. Try us back. All right, take care. Mix, good morning.
3: Good morning.
0: Hey, what you think?
3: Jaywalking.
0: Well, that was a segment in the 90s on Jay Leno's show. Remember what? The Tonight Show, Jaywalking? Not it. Thank you very much.
2: No, I don't know that.
0: As the first, like, man on the street thing, I don't know that anyone did it before him where he'd, like, ask people about politics or geography. They look kind of dumb. And
2: it makes people
0: laugh at it.
2: Dumb.
0: Yeah. 62-1079. It's not jaywalking. It is not pot, as Desiree mentioned.
2: Well,
0: it's an obvious one.
2: Makes sense.
0: Yeah, it makes a lot of sense. And it is not speeding. 62-1079. 75% more likely to be busted in the 90s for this than you are today. What do you think it is?
4: Talk to me.
0: Morning Mix. Good morning.
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0: favorite part.
1: Mm-hmm. Because I do that to Hampton all the time.
0: Mm-hmm. even your humming is bitchy.
1: My humming is just fine.
0: It's delightful.
1: Thank you.
0: It's a delight, really. Morning Mix and the Not So Impossible Question, 622-1079. We're looking for what you were more likely to be busted for in the 90s. You're 75% less likely to be popped for this today than in the 90s. Text line is 622-1079.
1: Skipping school.
0: Really? Off the text line, truant officers used to mill around neighborhoods, right? Knock on doors. No, I don't know. Was that a real thing? Or my dad told me that they're coming after me if I stay.
1: Yeah, I remember that being said, but I don't know that I actually ever saw one.
0: Truancy and dereliction. There's other terms my dad used to use for you're derelict, you're truant, you're... there's one other big one I can't come up with.
1: Is it another word for truancy? Or no? Like if I thesaurus this?
0: I want to know what it is now. I used
1: to
0: use
1: it. Do you want me to look it up or not?
0: I used to use it a lot. Yes, during the break, I need to know. Oh, God, it's an old man word. All right, 622-1079. Let's go to you after a short break here on what you think you're more likely to get busted for in the 90s than today. That's the not-so-impossible question. And we're coming back in just a moment with the headlines for Memorial Day weekend and the forecast.
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14: I'm Jeff Peterson, CBS 13 News. Fire investigators in Searsma spent another day combing through debris at Robbins Lumber. Officials say crews are carefully excavating sawdust and rubble by hand and with heavy equipment as they search for evidence and work to determine the cause. The second crane is expected later today as investigators prepare to lift parts of the silo structure. Meanwhile, last night, it was a somber day in Belfast as first responders from across the state paid their final respects to fallen firefighter Andrew Cross. 27-year-old died while helping fight the Robbins Lumber fire and explosion in Searsma a week ago today. Private memorial service will be held at a chapel in Morrill this afternoon. Convicted sex offender Elliot Cutler may have his probation revoked. The former Maine gubernatorial candidate is scheduled to appear in court this morning for allegedly violating probation for a fifth time since December. Cutler was convicted for possessing child sex abuse materials back in 2023. Since his release, Cutler has been arrested several times over probation violations. If Cutler's three-year probation is fully revoked, he will be incarcerated for longer than he was sentenced. Maine Turnpike staff is reminding folks at home just over a million vehicles will travel through the turnpike today all the way through Monday. The heaviest northbound traffic will be from 3 to 7 today. The heaviest both directions on Saturday between 10 to 2. Now let's check out the forecast with meteorologist Emily Santa.
15: Friday will be sunny with high temperatures running into the mid to upper 60s. It'll be warmest across the interior. We'll continue to stay mostly clear overnight as lows drop down to the 30s in the low 40s. More clouds move in for Saturday with temperatures running into the low to upper 60s.
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0: Well, hello. Morning Mix, not so impossible question. You're way more likely to get busted for this in the 90s than today. What do you think it is?

0: Good morning.
1: No.
0: What? Morning Mix, Jane Desiree. Oh, that's an earworm, right?
1: Yeah.
0: That one sticks to you.
1: Well, the touch my body tender. It's when you say it and you don't sing it to me that it's weird.
0: I don't say it to you.
1: The spoken word. That is the spoken word.
0: You're the sickie here. That wouldn't even have entered my mind, but the fact that you come up with it.
1: What do you mean?
0: It's when Hanson says to me, touch my body tender.
1: Say it's creepy.
0: Well, I had to say it. I'll actually say it out loud to learn that. I've never said that to you before. It wasn't until that particular play of the song where we both went, touch my body tender. All right. That is what, somber? Yeah, back to friends. Friday before vacation here. Baby, 622-1079. Let's give you some concert tickets before you head out of town or wherever you're going. We got shows in Bangor I want to hook you up with. Yeah, 90s, that's what we're talking about this week in the Not So Impossible Question. In the 90s, you're 75% more likely to be busted for this than today. 622-1079. What you got?
2: About playing music too loud.
0: Ah.
1: Well, people have headphones on, so all the time now, right?
2: Right.
0: Excellent.
1: They've
0: answer.
1: Got something in their ear. They're listening. Nobody else is hearing what you. People even have silent dance parties, right? Where they all put the headphones on and they bounce around.
0: But yeah, I've seen those videos. Yeah. It's pathetic. But it's happening. What a great answer, because there's got to be a lot of less public disturbance, at least when it comes to playing boomboxes.
1: Well, and people are in bed by 9 o'clock.
0: And these kids
1: late
0: do.
1: Late night music. My God, I can think of all kinds of reasons.
0: Oh,
1: that's
0: the
1: good.
0: Reality of the situation. Oh, thank you very much. Great
1: answer. You're too smart. That's way too smart.
0: Yeah, that's good.
1: Yeah.
0: Oh, yeah. Ask a guest to Petey. How many times do they have to knock on doors? Hey, it's after 11 o'clock. You're playing your music too loud. Can't be happening very often. There are other reasons they're knocking on doors. Too many. Hello.
3: Ready for the summer?
1: Hello. What's your guess?
3: Public intoxication.
0: Yeah, that's good.
1: That's good.
0: That's too good. Thank you very much. Try it again.
3: All right.
0: And good morning.
4: Good morning. Is it a parking ticket?
0: Parking tickets. Do they hand out more parking? I know I got a ream of them in the early 2000s in Bar Harbor. Because you had to move your car every hour or 2 hours.
1: You get
0: come
1: them
0: with
1: on
0: the
1: Main
0: chalk.
1: Street in Waterville all the time,
0: yeah?
1: Don't you?
0: Okay. Yeah, it seems.
4: All right, thank you.
0: Thanks a lot. Take care. Yes, it's still going strong, the parking ticket. A great revenue source for local municipalities. Mix, good morning.
5: Good morning. Do you got an answer?
0: No. What you got?
5: How about bootlegging?
0: Bootlegging. You know? Yeah, they don't bust you today for bootlegging.
1: Bootlegging.
0: Huh?
1: Well, there's so many places. Yeah, you're right. Well, you're right. Now, that's good.
0: Really good. Thanks a lot. Bathtub moonshine. All right. Not bootlegging. 622-1079. Do I give you? No, I won't give the answer just yet. But I probably need help with a clue without giving it away, because it's something that's kind of obvious. I mean, there was big headlines back in the late 90s about this.
1: Okay.
0: 62-1079 in the morning mix.

0: Hey, good morning.
1: Good morning.
0: What are you thinking on this?
1: I think it's thieves for car stereos.
0: Oh! Got mine ripped off a couple of times. Breaking in, well, I was in Connecticut, New Britain, kind of the armpit. I was working in New Britain.
1: They used to have those little covers that you could take off.
0: Yeah. Oh, they had the
2: face plate.
0: The fake face plate with the red light blinking like it was really protected by it.
1: Yeah.
2: The security system was armed. I think it actually said armed underneath it.
0: Yeah. Oh, the face plate. That's awesome. Thank you very much. What a flashback. Now, that is what I love about doing this stuff. The removable faceplate of the... So the stereo's worthless.
2: How did the ad go?
0: I don't
2: Start remember. Something. Sounds good, doesn't it?
0: What about the ad for the
2: Sounds good,
0: the alarm system that you get close to the vehicles? Step away from
2: Uncle
0: the
2: Eddie has one. Our Uncle Eddie has one.
0: Uncle Eddie.
2: Yeah, and it's this... I don't even know what kind of sports car it is. It's from the 80s. And when you get close, it goes... Step away from, and he has this big giant screen that he carries with him in the store or in the
0: Still?
2: Restaurant.
0: Still?
2: Oh, no, to this day.
0: Oh, my.
2: And it alerts him somebody's close to the vehicle.
0: And why like, own something if you have that much paranoia about somebody going near?
2: Yeah. And he goes out and he, get away from my car. Like, he's not joking. He's like, he's, you know, Michael J. Fox stature. You know, he's just a little guy, but he's got this big giant TV.
0: What is he
2: hand.
0: Driving?
2: It's a silver, I don't know. Let me see if I can find
0: it. You mentioned Michael J. Fox. Is this a DeLorean?
2: Let me send him a message.
0: I'd want to protect that.
2: No, it's not. I don't know, but he's very proud of it. So
0: 62.
2: I have to ask him in a way that doesn't make it look like I'm making fun.
0: Exactly. 622-1079. 75% less likely to be busted for this today than in the 90s.
3: Hi, good morning. Is it marijuana?
0: It is not, but the first thing that came to mind for Desiree.
2: Yeah, very
3: okay,
2: smart.
3: Thank you.
0: Very smart. Thanks a lot. A great holiday weekend. Good morning.
4: Dude, I got something else.
0: What do you think?
4: Passing bad checks.
0: Oh!
2: Oh, very good.
0: Passing bad checks.
2: Like they
0: awesome. Yeah, not it. Exactly right. Nobody knows how to write a check anymore, even on our staff. Like, you should always have, even if it's zero, you should always have the change, right? Written on a check, even if it's an even number. You should always have 00 and 00.
2: And 00. And
0: okay.
2: Yeah. No, no, we would write no over 100.
0: No?
2: Yeah.
0: You wouldn't put 00 over 100? Well, you learned differently. Interesting. Life after Lawrence.
2: No, this is how my grandmother always wrote it. And no over 100.
0: And no cents. Well, yeah, I get that.
2: She always wrote it like that. I don't know why. That's always... I mean, I've written maybe two checks in my life.
0: Good morning.
5: Hi.
0: Hi.
5: Is it growing marijuana?
0: It's not related to drugs. Thank you very much. Possession of small quantities and use. And even in public, we're not seeing people getting busted for. But as Desiree would like you to know, the Asian grows. They are busting for that. 622-1079. Time for a clue, I think. Yeah, why not? This is something that's...
2: Hacking.
0: Okay, that's the clue then.
2: What?
0: That's as close
2: that's
0: as
2: my guess.
0: Hacking is as close as we could get to that without giving it away, I think. 622-1079.
2: Rigging game shows.
0: Like going on...
2: Press your luck. Watching the thing. You know what I mean? Rigging things. Like that.
0: That was 80s, I think.
2: It was, okay.
0: I'm trying to think if there's a 90s game show that got beat.
2: Or something.
0: I think the technology was
2: like
0: advanced
2: lingo.
0: By the 90s.
2: Was that 90s?
0: Because
2: I really liked lingo.
0: The pressure luck scandal. You've been into documentaries. You must have seen the documentary on the guy who beat pressure luck. It was like the biggest cash award of any game show.
2: I listened to
0: like
2: it.
0: 145,000, something like that. It was like the biggest... Cash award of any game show.
2: I listened to it.
0: 145,000, something like
2: that.
0: He
2: had like all these TVs, right?
0: He had multiple VCRs and

0: here.
1: You speak of him often. I know he was
0: not often. No.
1: He had that look. He had a big mouth.
0: They all have piano teeth, as Estelle Getty once said.
2: Yes,
0: they have piano teeth.
1: Yeah. Right, really big. But his head wasn't so big, and that's usually the thing.
0: No,
1: anyway,
0: he was mostly
1: big hair,
0: proportionate. Big, yeah, the big hair. Okay. But yeah, this guy, remember this, and the game show host was like just dumbfounded. Like, how is this guy doing this? And they knew, and they had to find a way, because he really wasn't cheating. He just memorized the pattern.
1: They couldn't
0: In Vegas, they call it cheating, but... no, they'd have to recreate the whole system. I mean, it would have been...
1: They couldn't pay him off. They'd go, hey, listen.
0: Hey, just go away.
1: Yeah.
0: He made a mistake. I think that's why he finally lost.
1: So, did he... So, when it came out, like, did he get in trouble? Like, there was no... How could this in his life benefit him? Like, what could he take with what he did and go to...
0: He'd go to Vegas. Yeah.
1: Do what?
0: Well, I mean, count cards.
1: Okay,
0: I mean, that,
1: that's just...
0: But now that's, I mean, there are plenty of rules in place. You can't do that stuff anymore.
1: You still can. They just, if they catch you, they can ask you to leave.
0: Yeah, exactly.
1: You don't get in trouble.
0: I don't know. I think there are policies against that. No? And what documentary told you this? Because my brother-in-law.
1: Oh, your brother. That's what happened to him. You know why I was missing for 3 days in Vegas? I got
0: right.
1: in trouble.
0: Yeah.
1: He might have been in a hotel room with a...
0: No. Security will take care of that pretty quick.
1: Yeah,

0: Good morning, 107.9 The Mix. Not so impossible questions. Our final day for the 90s. I wanna be next with this question. You're more likely in the 90s by like 75% to be busted, to be arrested for this than today. What do you think it is? 622-1079. And the closest answer, the clue, hacking. Okay, think technology.
1: Being part of a protest.
0: Oh, arrested being in a protest. No, it's not. Thanks very much. Because they don't bust people today for it.
2: Well,
0: not as much.
2: Right.
0: It would seem proportionately, anyway. Hello there.
3: Good morning. Have you got your answer yet?
0: No, what are you thinking?
3: Concealed weapon.
0: Oh, that's
2: good.
0: Yeah,
2: that's
0: agrees
2: logical.
0: With the times. Yeah. Mm-hmm. Not it, though. Thank you. That tracks, but not it. All right. So now that you've got the clue, or the closest answer, again, hacking, what do you think it is? 622-1079 to win the tickets of your choice for these Bangor shows with 107.9 The Mix.
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13: I'm CBS 13 meteorologist Emily Santum. Friday will be sunny with high temperatures running into the mid to upper 60s. It'll be warmest across the interior. Tonight will stay mostly clear as lows drop down to the 30s and the low 40s with a light southwest wind. More clouds move into the forecast on Saturday with highs running into the low 60s of the coastline, upper 60s across the interior. Some late day rain is in store for Sunday.
0: Morning Mix. Sure, we'll get the answer now. The not so impossible question after Tom Petty, the Morning Mix. Well,

0: Time to get the answer. Not so impossible question. 62-1079 out of the 90s here. You're far more likely to get busted for this in the 90s than today. What are we looking for?
1: Is it pirating music? Like downloading?
0: Yeah. You got it, man.
2: Nice.
0: Stealing, streaming, or digital music. Nice. Who's this?
1: This is Dustin from China.
0: All right, Dustin. We're hooking you up with some free music, some concerts. Desiree will share the list with you. Hang out. We'll be right back to you. It didn't really feel wrong. Napster and LimeWire.
2: It didn't.
0: I never really had guilt about it.
2: I never was scared that something was going to happen to me. No, I had no fear.
0: Well, the music companies were just stupid. They didn't embrace digital. They thought they could sell these pieces of plastic forever for $20. And people were just fed up, especially because the album started to suck. And you got one decent song on, you know, an album with 10 songs and yeah. And you paid $19.99 for it.
2: That's an ask. What song was what album was worth buying? Like, what album had, you know, more good songs than
0: even if they weren't hits, you still enjoyed them. Like, just a lot of classic albums, they had album cuts that you enjoyed. Today, or at least into the 2000s, for like so much filler, they're just trying to stamp on albums like video games. Remember the video games? You spent $49 on a cartridge. It's like, right. After 2 days, this thing sucks.
2: Well, that's what was so risky about it. You couldn't try it.
0: Right? So people took matters into their own hands. And then the record labels, how do we combat this? Well, we'll create some headlines. We'll bust a 14-year-old kid and make an example out of him to scare you into. But I was never scared. He didn't come to me. And it didn't come to her.
2: No.
0: As she was sitting there all weekend long with
2: all
0: her headphones
2: weekend.
0: On. One after another.
2: No headphones. Blasting. No. My neighbors, they were calling. They were doing the calling.
0: All right. Well, today, these kids have no idea what we went through, the risks we took to get our music one track at a time.
2: And you'd watch that bar, you know, percentage,
0: so
2: you know,
0: because
2: you couldn't do one at a time. You'd have multiple things down and you'd have to look. There was something you'd want to look at. To choose which file, because you'd type in a song, and there would be options.
0: There were like quality ratings, right?
2: Or something. It was something at the edge, and of course,
0: like,
2: I had
0: a reliability
2: friend, Rob, that was like, oh, no, you want to make sure it says this at the end, or it's this kind of file, or this something.
0: Right. Yeah, that was to make sure you didn't get it, and it was A, you know, tin can sounding, or B, not what the label said, and when they started really spamming it, I think the record labels must have gotten involved in that, because they would... It would say, you know, Britney Spears, Hit Me One More Time, and it would be, you know, a clip from, you know, an HBO show or something.
2: Oh, because I remember going camping and somebody bringing their computer. They had all these downloads on it and playing, you know, their LimeWire downloads.
0: Playlist, yeah.
2: Yeah, and that's what we were listening to on Memorial Day weekend.
0: Oh, we did it. But toward the end there, they made it extremely difficult and they took matters into their own hands and decided that we're not going to let these kids have any more fun. That's when iTunes came along and said, you know what, 99 cents, just buy it. You know what, I can live with that. I don't have to spend $19.99. I'll spend 99 cents for the song I like. And they created an industry. Yeah. I think out of the dustbin of history, there's a lesson there about getting greedy. About exploiting people. We haven't learned the lesson. This is still happening. But no, you think about, we're talking about a lot of this stuff of the 90s this week and the 80s. Back to video game cartridges. The E.T., you've seen the documentary on that. They buried like 5 million of those cartridges. They got greedy. Steven Spielberg just signed off on E.T., you know, hey, it's going to bring me $20 million. Atari is going to produce it. It's going to be decent, I'm sure. No quality control. So they made 10 million of these cartridges. One Christmas season, these things sold like crazy. People decided that, oh, my God, we bought our kids $39, $49 cartridge, and it's terrible. And so there's a revolt. And then the whole industry went
2: really
0: down
2: bad, they said.
0: Because of that. Yeah. All right. Thanks for indulging us, allowing us to hang out in the 80s and 90s. And now, why do you... Roll your eyes and...
2: Well, we've gone all over the board today. I was just saying. Nothing. I didn't say anything, as a matter of fact.
0: Well, I didn't accuse you of saying anything. It was your expression.
2: Yes, you... Yeah.
0: It was the very gesticular head move and eye roll.
2: I'm still trying to figure out the word for truant.
0: All right. We've got the $1,000 Minute coming up next here on The Morning Mix.
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3: Now, what you need to know this morning with Jay and Desiree.
5: Clinton man is charged with murder. 66-year-old James Simpson was arrested by Maine State Police and charged with the shooting death of 68-year-old William Parent on Main Street in Clinton last year. Police didn't provide any more details about what happened. He's being held without bail at the Kennebec County Jail. No word yet on when he's expected in court. Well, new developments down the transgender sports petition has been circulating among voters and lawmakers alike. CBS 13 has learned that a recommendation from Maine's Deputy Secretary of State could knock it off the ballot this fall. Investigators say they found widespread problems with the petition, including signatures gathered without circulators present and forged names that resulted in more than 1,000 signatures being removed, dropping the total below the threshold required to be put on the ballot. Grand Platt, the presumed Democratic nominee to run against Republican Senator Susan Collins this fall, will appear on the upcoming cover of Time magazine. The magazine published a profile of the oyster farmer, a Marine veteran, yesterday, chronicling his fast rise in the political scene, as well as the scandals that have come to light throughout his campaign. Now let's check out the forecast with meteorologist Emily Santa.
6: Friday will be sunny with high temperatures running into the mid to upper 60s. It'll be warmest across the interior. We'll continue to stay mostly clear overnight as lows drop down to the 30s in the low 40s. More clouds move in for Saturday with temperatures running into the low to upper 60s.
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0: And good morning. Getting ready to give you $1,190 on the Mix $1,000 Minute. Before we get to that, before we give the cue to call, we got to do birthdays.
2: Happy birthday. Alexandra Dowling. She played, if you were a Game of Thrones fan, she was the bride from the Red Wedding.
0: 32.
2: 36. Apollo Ono.
0: Oh, she's 39.
2: 44. Jennifer Goodwin. She is Snow White on Once Upon a Time.
0: 48.
2: Yes. Naomi Campbell.
0: 53.
2: 56. And Bernie Taupin.
0: Bernie Taupin.
2: Yeah, okay.
0: Bernie is 81.
2: 76. Happy birthday to Derek Wilson, Donald LaJoy, Randy Otis, Don Weymouth, Alan Williams, Wendy Mitchell, Marianne Trafton, Jessica Cody, Scott Perry, Kay Jackson, Joanna McKenney, Jay Lizotte, Kirk LaChance, Bettina Pelletier, Beth Lane, Matt Borman, Nick Kuchar, and Bruce White.
0: What a list.
2: Happy birthday.
0: Now's the time you can call 622-1079. $1,190. Answer 10 questions to win.

0: need to stop everything here. She forgot a birthday.
1: I did. I'm here.
0: Yeah.
1: Happy birthday to Skip Wilson, my best friend. I love you, and I can't wait for you to jingle your keys. Love, Angela.
0: Oh, Skip Wilson. Have a hell of a birthday from Angela.
1: I think he's gonna.
0: And the rest of us here.
1: We've
0: got Tammy on hold. We've got to get right to her for the $1,000 minute on the Morning Mix and the Friday Songs coming up.

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2: Hello, Tammy.
3: Hello.
2: Thanks for hanging on for us and joining us on Friday morning. Got any plans for the holiday weekend?
3: Well, it's my husband and my 12th-year anniversary.
4: Oh,
2: wonderful.
4: Happy anniversary.
2: All right, it would be wonderful for you to have almost $1,200 here, right? $1,190?
4: Yep. Close. Close as you can get.
2: All right, Desiree has some info for you.
4: 10 questions, 60 seconds. We only accept one answer per question. Good luck to you.
2: All right, if you can hear us.
3: Yep.
2: Okay, yeah, sounds like you had a little chaos going on in the background there, but we don't want you to miss. Yeah, kids? Well, I can give you some time. I've got no problem. I'll wait if you want to.
4: What do you want her to do?
2: If you want to, you want to get him a popsicle.
4: Him
2: you want to
4: lock him in a closet.
2: No. Those are the suggestions from a mom. This guy, I'm more of a briber. Yeah, mommy just needs 60 seconds. I'll get you a treat. Okay, ready?
3: Yep.
2: Here's number one. What holiday is on Monday?
3: Memorial Day.
2: Two, which baby animal is called a kid, a goat or a giraffe?
3: Goat.
2: Three, true or false, the Earth's axis is tilted?
3: True.
2: Four, what professional sport did Kyle Busch compete in?
3: NASCAR.
2: Five, in what decade was the PlayStation released?
3: In the 90s.
2: Number six, what's the tallest bridge in Maine? Seven, often found on a schedule, what does TBA stand for?
3: To be announced.
2: Eight, the Ballon d'Or Award is given in what sport?
3: Pass.
2: Nine, how many sides are on a nonagon?
3: Pass.
2: Ten, prior to being called the Wizards, what was the NBA team from Washington, D.C. called?
3: Capitals.
2: Back to number eight, Ballon d'Or, French football or soccer. And nonagon was number nine for a reason. Nonagon. Okay. Well, just missed a couple there. Oh, Penobscot is the tallest bridge in Maine.
3: Okay.
2: All right.
4: Good job, Tammy.
2: Well, thanks so much for playing with us. We've got a gift card for you, and have a wonderful holiday weekend.
4: And happy anniversary.
3: All right, thank you.
2: Take care, and make sure you give a chocolate eclair, I think, is a nice treat, nice novelty treat.
4: That's the 12-year anniversary. If you look it up, that's what you're supposed to do, chocolate eclair.
2: Well, I was saying when I was a kid, that was my favorite ice cream novelty off the Ding Ding truck, but kids.
4: I don't know that one.
2: Any other fans of the chocolate eclair out there?
4: I knew the Choco Taco. And the Rocket Pop, but the Chocolate Eclair is a new one for me.
2: All right. Thank you, Tammy. Text us 622-1079 if you're craving that too.
5: Thank God it's

0: We have covered a lot of ground this morning.
1: It has been so much fun.
0: Too much.
1: I might not even take time off this weekend. You might just stay.
0: One of the things we threw out there was the album that was decent, maybe not start to finish, but had the most decent tracks on it.
1: Right?
0: Right, because we're talking about the 90s and 2000s where, you had so many albums, just one hit on it. You're so and filled with anticipation for this artist to release another album, like, Avril Lavigne. First album is good. I don't
1: know. Garth Brooks.
0: Okay.
1: Shania Twain.
0: And then you get in like, there's like one and a half good songs in this thing. So you guys threw in some great songs from the late 90s. Like, this is early 90s, Step by Step from New Kids on the Block.
1: Baby.
0: Yeah, and then the album Hanson. Of the same name, top to bottom, apparently was... I liked one song really a lot. But
1: really a lot.
0: Really, really a lot.
1: Really, can you just play it? Don't even tell us. Just put it in. If you liked it that much, it must have been a hit.
0: Well, the 80s and 90s at 8 coming up here. And it was a hit, but it doesn't have really any staying power. I never hear it. So maybe we should slip it in, see who remembers it from the New Kids on the Block. 1990, I believe it was. All right.
1: I don't have any problem
0: because
1: with
0: that. I was going to say I really loved it, but I don't want to sound like I liked it a lot.
1: Well, you really, really a lot. So I feel like you already did that.
0: I didn't love it. I mean, I could not love New Kids. But Bryan Adams, Waking Up the Neighbors. Do you remember that album? I remember it had Can't Stop This Thing We Started on it.
1: That's a good.
0: Yeah. But I don't remember any other. Thought I Died and Gone to Heaven. It's 1991, I think. 622-1079. All right. In the 80s and 90s today. 90s album.
1: I went back to the 70s in the 90s. Meaning I went hardcore.
0: Oh, yeah. You're listening to Zeppelin stuff in the 90s. Text us. 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
1: It's the Panic Room with Jay and Desiree.
2: This is a tough one.
3: Yeah, it's tough.
2: Well, I feel for this guy. Nobody likes to fire people. But this guy had it coming. Or gal, I don't know.
3: I got to fire a person from my crew. You're right, it doesn't say. Hmm. Do I do it today or do I wait until after the holiday? Definitely firing a person.
2: Okay.
3: There's no coming back from this. Like, this is done. But they're working today.
2: They're working today.
3: So
2: he could use them for the weekend, this person, but is he better off just getting rid of them and toughing it out through the weekend? Or maybe wait till Tuesday and say, hey, thanks for pitching in this weekend, but you still suck. You're gone.
3: Well, can this... Well, I'll ask the questions that went round two.
2: All right, round two. 622-1079. Just as a basic human, sensitive, ethical approach, you should probably do him the favor and not wait for the weekend to pass and then do it, right? 622-1079. What do you got for us in the Panic Room? Wait to fire somebody till after Memorial Day weekend or do it today? That's the question for you. 622-1079, The Morning Mix.
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10: I'm Jeff Peterson, CBS 13 News. Fire investigators in Searsma spent another day combing through debris at Robbins Lumber. Officials say crews are carefully excavating sawdust and rubble by hand and with heavy equipment as they search for evidence and work to determine the cause. The second crane is expected later today as investigators prepare to lift parts of the silo structure. Meanwhile, last night, it was a somber day in Belfast as first responders from across the state paid their final respects to fallen firefighter Andrew Cross. 27-year-old died while helping fight the Robbins Lumber fire and explosion in Searsma a week ago today. Private memorial service will be held at a chapel in Morrill this afternoon. Convicted sex offender L.A. Cutler may have his probation revoked. The former Maine gubernatorial candidate is scheduled to appear in court this morning for allegedly violating probation for a fifth time since December. Cutler was convicted for possessing child sex abuse materials back in 2023. Since his release, Cutler has been arrested several times over probation violations. If Cutler's three-year probation is fully revoked, he would be incarcerated for longer than he was sentenced. Maine Turnpike staff is reminding folks at home just over a million vehicles will travel through the turnpike today all the way through Monday. The heaviest northbound traffic will be from 3 to 7 today. The heaviest both directions on Saturday between 10 to 2. Now let's check out the forecast with meteorologist Emily Santa.
11: Friday will be sunny with high temperatures running into the mid to upper 60s. It'll be warmest across the interior. We'll continue to stay mostly clear overnight as lows drop down to the 30s in the low 40s. More clouds move in for Saturday with temperatures running into the low to upper 60s.
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2: 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Vanilla Ice is going to be there.
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0: Good morning. 107.9 The Mix. It never ends. You're all fired.
1: You can't fire me. I just fired you.
0: We're talking about that in the panic room here. Should somebody get fired today or wait till Tuesday after the holiday weekend? It was a very brief message. I got to fire a guy or a person on my crew. You assumed that it could have been a construction crew or something,
1: well,
0: but it wasn't specified.
1: Well, because of the way he said it, right, my crew, my kitchen crew, my landscaping crew, my construction crew.
0: 622-1079.
1: You don't say in a bank. I don't know.
0: Teller crew? No, it doesn't feel like it fits. All right. Wait till Tuesday.
2: You don't wait. That's not good for your business. It's not good for the person. It's not good for your reasons. It's not good for your case when they go for unemployment for being dismissed. From a human perspective, then go ahead and compensate them for the weekend or give them some kind of compensation for the letting them go. But all around, from an operational, a policy, how it looks to everyone else, legitimacy, you fire them if they need to be fired.
0: All right. I think you've hit a lot of good points there. So do not wait.
1: And everyone else on the crew will learn that, you know,
0: that's right.
1: This can happen.
0: Send them into the weekend on notice.
2: Everybody procrastinates firing because they don't want to, and that can lead to other problems. If you have legitimate reasons for letting a person go, and you tell them why. Legitimate, documented reasons. This is why, so you can grow or improve for the other positions, but you do not procrastinate. That doesn't help anybody. And it doesn't help if you can still use them for a job on the weekend. Then why are you firing
0: them? Oh, my gosh. She wants to fire me now. You've inspired
1: her.
0: You've really built her up.
1: You know what, Hanson? I'm sorry. I'm going to have to let you go.
2: Have a good weekend.
0: Thanks a lot.
1: You too.
0: Wow. She is a spitfire there. 622-1079. Desiree was making a point off the air about from the employee's perspective or her perspective.
1: Yeah. I mean, that I know how I go into weekends. And you go into a weekend spending money knowing that you have a way to make it back or make something the following week. You're going to act a lot differently when you don't know where that next paycheck is coming from. I wouldn't do that to someone.
0: Do a favor for this employee and let him go today so he doesn't go through the weekend thinking he's secure and
1: meaning I think it's the right thing to do for the employee.
0: Yeah.
1: And I think it's the right thing to do for your company. Like I said, it says crew. I immediately think construction. I think danger zone.
0: You think danger. Crew. Oh, you're thinking about the flag or that poor excuse for a
1: that
0: flag.
1: That too could be. I mean, if there's equipment involved, if there's something, knives or anything, I just worry that.
0: Yeah, I didn't think there's. If there is risk, I think a decent thinking business owner would be like, hey, I can't continue this, that you're gone now. But
1: if he's cutting wrong, you know, or wasting product or anything like that, isn't running the register right and isn't hurting your that way. I think on both sides, why are you firing them then? It's got to be one of those reasons to me, you know, depending on.
0: Yeah.
1: Then I think if it's risking your business, their safety or anybody else's safety, or, you know, you probably don't hate this person. You've been waiting to fire them, or you're asking the question. You know what I mean? Mm. So you're thinking about another option.
0: The strongest argument has been made for doing it today. But if there's something we're missing here, 622-1079. If he's not a danger, he's not putting your company at risk. It's something
1: he's just a schmuck. What's the deal?
0: It's somebody that, they're toxic to the crew. You know what? It's not going to get any worse in one weekend here. So let's just use him for the weekend and then we'll visit it on Tuesday.
1: Does he have any chance of earning something back? Is there something he could do over the weekend? Like,
0: get a miracle happen
1: boss,
0: that could save his ass.
1: So maybe this boss has a shred of hope for him.
0: Maybe.
1: Maybe he really does like the guy and is just like, you know.
0: What could he do to redeem himself by Tuesday?
1: Right. Is there something?
0: All right. Think about where you're at right now. Not you.
1: You? Why don't you think about where you're at?
0: Are you
1: right
0: on
1: now?
0: The bubble right now with your employer? Is there something you can change and then come back Tuesday with, firing on all cylinders? Hypothetically, what would you change?
1: I'd like you to bring in a list.
0: 62.
1: Your homework for the weekend.
0: 1079. Help us out here in the panic room. Should he fire this person today or Tuesday? Morning mix.

0: use the word
1: because
0: crew.
1: Of the word. Yeah, yeah, yeah. I probably shouldn't have done that because it would make a difference to me what the career is.
0: Okay. Let's go here. We may have somebody that says, finally, wait till after the holiday.
2: I would figure give the guy a chance. You know, you're firing him anyway. But I just thought I'd do it over the holiday and give him a little break for that money. Like you said, you got to fire him.
0: Yeah, okay.
1: Yeah.
0: I appreciate the logic there. He can make a few more bucks working through the weekend. He doesn't have to be miserable until Tuesday.
2: Yeah.
0: That's thoughtful. All right. That's what I'm looking for. Thanks very much. A rare dissenting voice there about whether or not to wait Tuesday. He said, no, don't spoil the guy's Memorial Day weekend. That's a selfless thing, right? I know you said, well, maybe he'll spend money and get himself into a hole and expect to be able to come back to work and get out of it. Well, hey, I don't have any control over his lifestyle and his bad habits. He's got bad habits. That's on him. I mean, I'm not going to worry about his decisions over the Memorial Day weekend. I will, however, think about it all weekend long. I don't want that hanging over my head for Memorial Day weekend.
1: You shouldn't. You shouldn't.
0: Yeah, I'm trying to make a case here.
1: You're not doing it.
0: And Frank says, it's a Memorial weekend. Here's to the memory of your career. Bye-bye.
1: Yeah, see you later.
0: Do it now. Don't wait. If the person is not good today, don't use them through tomorrow or through the weekend. That just shows you're a low life. Well, we're talking about the ethics of using that person through the weekend. You know they're crap, but you want to use them on a holiday because you don't want to work. Maybe that's the case. And here I'm talking about ethics and just called them crap. Well, you do have crappy employees. I mean, that's just a fact, right?
1: Yeah.
0: The 80-20 rule. 80% of the people are doing 20% are carrying the load, right?
1: Probably. That's. I don't think it has to be that way, though.
0: Yeah. It's probably minimum wage, dead-end job. So what's the problem? Don't give a about it. They're good. They'd be somewhere else anyway. Just get it on. A real boss wouldn't be asking for advice. All off the text line at 622-107.
1: Yeah, somebody else said something about being a manager. Real manager would have taken care of this.
0: A real manager would have gotten rid of him already.
1: Well, taken care of it. Either stopped what was happening. I don't know the...
0: Let's say, yeah, these are all assumptions because we got like 2-3 lines of information. We don't know the industry. We don't know anything about this person. 622-1079. If you're reading more between the lines than I am, anyway, just given what's in front of me, this person seems compassionate. This person.
1: Do they?
0: This person wants to manage by in a democracy, wants to give people votes. And he can go back to this employee and say, hey, listen, you know, I put it out there, and the mixed audience
1: votes.
0: Says.
1: Public. Within the organization votes? Somebody suggested that?
0: No, I'm just...
1: Are you suggesting it?
0: This is just a hypothetical here.
1: Well, we know who's going to be voted off the island. We've already done that.
0: Well, maybe that's one approach. He sits him down and says, hey, if I were to survey your coworkers here, and they each had a secret ballot vote on whether or not you stay or go, do you think you'd be staying? All right. So, you know, it's not working out. Have him fire himself.
1: Yeah.
0: All right. See, there are plenty of ways you go about that. 622-1079. Getting back to you here on the Panic Room in the Morning Mix in the 80s and 90s at 8. Good morning.
1: Morning.

0: 107.9 The Mix. Jay and Desiree and the 80s and 90s today. Yay, do the secret ballot. The manager just find out. They may just find out they are going to be voted off the island.
1: That would be bad.
0: That's the panic room here. We're just talking with somebody off the air. Another vote in agreement that do everyone a favor. Just get this over with. That person could spend some time over the weekend reflecting and use that time to pray. consider other options. Yeah, there's no help. You're not providing them any help. You're just helping yourself to procrastinate, delay the inevitable.
1: I think so.
0: All right. Well, thank you very much for that on the Morning Mix. And Jay and Desiree continuing here on the 80s and 90s at 8. We've got the 90s three-way coming up next. And the program this hour brought to you by Harry J. Smith Company on Sanger Avenue in Waterville.
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7: I'm CBS 13 meteorologist Emily Santum. Friday will be sunny with high temperatures running into the mid to upper 60s. It'll be warmest across the interior. Tonight will stay mostly clear as lows drop down to the 30s and the low 40s with a light southwest wind. More clouds move into the forecast on Saturday with highs running into the low 60s of the coastline, upper 60s across the interior. Some late day rain is in store for Sunday.
0: This is the three-way, 1993 Aerosmith.
1: I have this single.
0: A single?
1: Mm-hmm.
0: the album, Get a Grip. It's pretty good. A lot of good tracks on it.
1: Now I had this whole
0: Of course, this had good stuff.
1: Is this Bodyguard?
0: I'm Every Woman had, yes.
1: Bad boys, what you gonna do?
0: Mm-hmm.
1: What you gonna do when
0: they come for bad. You? Inner Circle.
1: What you gonna do when they come for you?
0: Dude, that's a guilty one right there. That's good. I love I'm Every Woman and everything from that soundtrack.
1: Whatever you want.
0: Oh, which one of those should win the three-way? 622-1079.
1: That's how it started, right?
0: Mm-hmm.
1: It had that slow intro and then...
0: Yep, then it kicked in. Oh, baby. All right. I want to hear that too, but kind of leaning toward Inner Circle. 622-1079. Vote on one of those songs from 1993. In the 80s and 90s at 8, and this was on the text line. Somebody made a joke about, I'd buy you a fur coat, Desiree, but not a real fur, because that's cruel. So here it is for you, Bare Naked Ladies, 80s and 90s at 8, on the Morning Mix.

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0: Mm.
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0: 88, 107.9 The Mix, and on Friday, it's the 90s. Yeah.
1: You know what?
0: I want all of you. Come on.
1: Yeah, say that without saying that. Yeah, you don't, because you don't even push the button.
0: All right.
1: My Lord knows, Hanson knows how to push
0: buttons. My finger slipped. We didn't capture everything you had to say.
1: Early, I watched him have three fingers on his... Let me see if I can explain this. There are all these things called... Well, they're slides, okay? So on a panel,
0: people
1: sliding
0: have seen
1: thing.
0: Mixer or, you know, similar boards before. Yeah,
1: so there are three that are close together. They're gray. He has his pointer finger, his middle finger, and his ring finger on his right hand. He's got the index and the ring on two of them, and he uses his middle, and he flicks one up when Bon Jovi plays to, like... make sure it sounds a certain way. And then, like, I think that's what he did. I don't really know. But I watched him, like, flick it. Like,
0: to add a little cool emphasis. Way.
1: So don't tell me you didn't know how to turn my button on.
0: I just said my finger slipped.
1: No. There was no slipping of the
0: well,
1: finger.
0: Well, you're here. You're on. What do you have to say before you head into Memorial Day weekend,
1: everybody,
0: Desiree?
1: Be safe. Have fun. Enjoy the people that you're with. Go outside.
0: Check for ticks. Yes.
1: Because, my God. Don't let that keep you inside. I mean, it's going to be cool. Dress warm. It's good. Tuck your pants into your socks.
0: Yeah.
1: All the things. Do
0: and
1: not
0: remember,
1: drive.
0: Three hots and a cot could be waiting for you if you misbehave.
1: Yeah. There's going to be a lot of people running. A lot of events going on this weekend.
0: The Murph this weekend.
1: Travis Mills.
0: This is the winner of the three-way from 1993. On the Morning Mix.

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0: on Facebook at Mix Maine. We're asking, if you were a boss and you had to fire somebody, would you do it today or wait till after the holiday weekend? Most people said, do it today. But there are several people that said, don't be heartless. Wait till after the weekend. And this guy, top fan, said, always wait till the end of the day and make that person do the job nobody else wants to do. Classic boss maneuver.
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107.9 The Mix, talking with Desiree this morning about how many reports of ticks there already are this season. She's seeing on her Facebook feed all her friends with dogs. They're picking off the ticks. And the Maine CDC, as of 10 days ago, received well over 700 reports of tick-borne illnesses this year. Watch out this holiday weekend. Have a safe one, a lot of fun, and we'll keep the music going all weekend long with an extended weekend mix-up through Monday with 107.9 The Mix.

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13: Central Maine weather.
14: Sunny with high temperatures running into the mid to upper 60s.
13: Saturday will be mostly cloudy with high temperatures running into the 60s. We'll turn cooler with developing rain showers on Sunday, high temperatures running into the 50s. Memorial Day itself on Monday will start off with a couple of rain showers with drier conditions towards the second half of the day, temps sitting into the 60s. I'm CBS 13 meteorologist Emily Santum.
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13: Central Maine weather.
14: Sunny with high temperatures running into the mid to upper 60s. Saturday will be mostly cloudy with high temperatures running into the 60s. We'll turn cooler with developing rain showers on Sunday, high temperatures running into the 50s. Memorial Day itself on Monday will start off with a couple of rain showers with drier conditions towards the second half of the day. Temps sitting into the 60s. I'm CBS 13 meteorologist Emily Santum.
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A big congrats to our big winners in the $1,000 Minute, Elizabeth Gilley and Sydney Langus, teachers from the Helen Thompson School in West Gardner, taking home over $2,000 for winning the whole shebang. You've got another chance to win some for yourself, 7:30 in the next Morning Mix.

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13: Central Maine weather.
14: Sunny with high temperatures running into the mid to upper 60s. Saturday will be mostly cloudy with high temperatures running into the 60s. We'll turn cooler with developing rain showers on Sunday, high temperatures running into the 50s. Memorial Day itself on Monday will start off with a couple of rain showers with drier conditions towards the second half of the day. Temps sitting into the 60s. I'm CBS 13 meteorologist Emily Santum.
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19: Central Maine weather.
20: Sunny with high temperatures running into the mid to upper 60s. Saturday will be mostly cloudy with high temperatures running into the 60s. We'll turn cooler with developing rain showers on Sunday, high temperatures running into the 50s. Memorial Day itself on Monday will start off with a couple of rain showers with drier conditions towards the second half of the day, temps sitting into the 60s. I'm CBS 13 meteorologist Emily Santum.
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16: Central Maine weather.
17: Sunny with high temperatures running into the mid to upper 60s. Saturday will be mostly cloudy with high temperatures running into the 60s. We'll turn cooler with developing rain showers on Sunday, high temperatures running into the 50s. Memorial Day itself on Monday will start off with a couple of rain showers with drier conditions towards the second half of the day, temps sitting into the 60s. I'm CBS 13 meteorologist Emily Santum.
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18: Tonight you will be mostly clear around the areas. Lows drop down to the 30s and the low 40s. Saturday will be mostly cloudy with high temperatures running into the 60s. We'll turn cooler with developing rain showers on Sunday, high temperatures running into the 50s. Memorial Day itself on Monday will start off with a couple of rain showers with drier conditions towards the second half of the day, temps sitting into the 60s. I'm CBS 13 meteorologist Emily Santum.
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Hi, I'm Matt Dixon. Yeah, it always seems to happen on Memorial Day weekend. This is the weekend I always wish I would have cleaned the barbecue grill last winter before putting it away. Oh, well, I'll burn the sucker clean.

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15: From CBS 13, clear tonight, low 40s for Memorial Day weekend. Increasing clouds tomorrow near 70. Clouds, chance of afternoon showers on Sunday near 60. Memorial Day showers likely early, then mostly cloudy, highs in the mid-60s. Now let's go nonstop for an hour with the 60-minute afternoon mix.
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Can't think of a better way to kick off Memorial Day weekend than by giving you $100. We'll play the $100 name game coming right up at 4:30. 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
2: 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Then right around this time, 4:30 is when we pick out a name. And today we're looking for a callback from Megan Adams from New Sharon. 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
19: From CBS 13, clear tonight, low 40s for Memorial Day weekend. Increasing clouds tomorrow near 70. Clouds, chance of afternoon showers on Sunday near 60. Memorial Day showers likely early, then mostly cloudy. Highs in the mid 60s.
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Got a little hint for you. One of the answers to the 10 questions you'll need to win the $1,000 Minute. 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

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Happy Memorial Day weekend. I'm Matt Dixon in the Weekend Mix Up. You know, I'm failing at a lot of things in this life, but no one makes better nachos than me. Oh, the ones I had last night. So at least I have that going for me.

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I'm Matt Mix, and I've made a decision. I think I'll be better off. I'm just going to cancel culture myself and cut out the middleman.

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17: From CBS 13, clear tonight, low 40s for Memorial Day weekend. Increasing clouds tomorrow near 70. Clouds, chance of afternoon showers on Sunday near 60. Memorial Day showers likely early, then mostly cloudy, highs in the mid-60s. Updated weather now at mixmaine.com and the Mix.

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Hi, I'm Matt Dixon. Yeah, it always seems to happen on Memorial Day weekend. This is the weekend I always wish I would have cleaned the barbecue grill last winter before putting it away.

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6: 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My Mahindra has no DPF or emissions BS. Runs like a top. 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